forget. Oh, oh, oh, oh, you're a rock and roll suicide. You're too old to lose it, too young to choose it.

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Chef break for snarling as you stumble across the road.

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'Cause everybody hates a tourist, especially one who thinks it's all such a laugh.

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Add water, makes its own sauce. So don't forget, call before midnight tonight. The boys and the crew are just waiting.

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Of course, I'll introduce you to Warren. The boys in the crew are only...

0: I'm into leather.
1: That's good. A lot of the boys in the crew love leather.
0: And rubber?
1: Yeah, they like rubber too. Shrink tubing with a hairdryer.
2: Just spot on the bench for a guy with the wrench and the cruise.
1: You like that, huh? I told you you'd love it. It's a way of life.
2: The guys in the crew have got a present for you.
0: A present for me?

0: Because first I needed the money.
1: Right now I'm like saving up to pay back my loan.
2: It sucks, though. It's showing that I've been minimum wages and shit.
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3: 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But I remember watching threads and growing up in fear. 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It all kicks off, we're fucking done. 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

The afterworld. A world of never-ending happiness. You can always see the sun. 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